0: Wait, how many more times do we need to do this? How many more times are we supposed to do this, Matt? This drift away, let this drift away. Change your mind, there's always time. Change your mind, oh Lord. Can you hear me? Let it drift away. Oh, wait, give me one of the. I don't care. Let this drift away, let this drift away. There's always time. Change your mind, there's always time. Change your mind, oh Lord. Can you hear me? Oh, let it drift away.
1: Tak perlu layar, cukup dengarkan. RRI menghadirkan serunya Piala Dunia 2026 langsung ke telinga kamu dengan program-program RRI dari dunia dan laga sepak bola Piala Dunia 2026.

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1: Yaelah, Inggris. Gue udah jalan, bentar lagi nyampe.
0: I have your location. You haven't even left.

in the fairest bloom of spring. There were princesses searching for a gentle and kind-hearted prince. They wandered through gardens and beneath wide whispering skies, dreaming of their very first kiss.